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0: 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You have a good night.
1: 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Thank you. Good night.
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0: 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D16587, can we get a street crisis route to 16th and Hoff? I got a walk up requesting shelter. 44-year-old male, black shirt, blue pants.
1: Black shirt, blue pants, copy, 16th and Hoff.
2: Unit dispatch medic 504, location vacant in San Bruno. 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
3: B16AMR206. B16AMR206, coming on the board, BLS, out of the Richmond District. We are on physical
2: A09784. Which is what I have to take a marking capture.
3: Marking capture, copy.
2: Thank you.
3: Six clear off last. Where would you like us for our last 10?
2: Over San Bruno.
3: Copy, thank you.

0: the West Hotel. 14180, Unit 212, crossing Mason and Taylor. Respond for the lift assist, Control 1.
1: Five two two, just need a few more for decom, please.
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1: That'd be.

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0: 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Respond for the welfare check, control 2.
1: Pretty well, sir.
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0: Special Girlfriends on team in his 13 locations, Pier 39, 2115 Embarcadero North, Plaza San Stockton. Responding as an ALS ending to the seizure. Responding Control 1.
1: Good night.
2: Bobby, good night. Thank you.
0: 2-5-5-4, same traffic.
1: Am I just one unit to make sure we have our coverage covered before you guys clear? So am I just one?
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4: Control AR 215, you have an affirmative number.
3: It's a 204. B as in boy.
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3: The patient has no phone number and the RP is not on scene. She just saw a post on Instagram and called it in.
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0: 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Respond code 3 for the allergies, control 1.
1: See Medic 507. We're logging on 101 out of 49. Will you please show us how it happened?
0: Medic 566.
2: Good night. Good night.
1: 546, same traffic?
2: Yes, 546, thank you for waiting. Good night.
1: Thank you, good night.
3: And last but not least, 567, we go for Rudy.
2: Sure, thank you, 567, for waiting. Good night.
3: Thank you so much, have a good night.
2: Yeah.
4: If I'm not transporting anybody, I should be on the area.
2: Oh, thank you for waiting, 502. Stand by, just one.
3: Copy.

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1: 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And they're just saying that they're at the bus stop. 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

0: Westerlo, 141 Eddy, Unit 212, crossing Mason Interior. This will be to assist truck 1 on scene through code 3, respond to control 1 from a distance.
1: Roger, from an extreme distance, we're low on medics. We'll try to get another medic stay clear. It gets closer.
2: Okay, copy. You can close the map.
1: Thank you so much.
3: There's no patient here in Bubba Gumps. Can you call back and find a location?
0: Copy, there was someone trying to flag you guys down. There's a...
4: I'm with the RP. He's escorting us to the patient.
0: Cut.
4: A1, 415 at hospital.
0: KOT, copy.
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2: Unit Dispatch Truck 2, King Medic 110, location 848 Stockton, Unit 201, crossing Sacramento and Clay. Respond code 3 for the shortness of breath, control 1.
1: Kaiser South is showing on total, Federal is showing on total, and CalPAC Venice is showing on alert. All of the hospitals are open.
0: 116 copies, alert us.
1: Copy that.
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1: AMR 106, we're going to replace you on this code 3 call for Medic 502. They're coming from south of the city here. It's the West Hotel 14180. Somebody just went. Not for truck one on scene at the West Hotel. It's 14180. Off of Mason and Taylor in unit number 212. You're responding code 3 and responding on control channel A1. We'll stand down. Medic 502 coming from an extreme distance.
3: D1.
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0: coming on the board of the PLS unit. 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
1: Yeah, affirmative. We're on scene here. 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
1: Correction, this is Crisis 2. We're logging in at 5:30. We don't see us on the port, though.
0: Crisis 3, Crisis 2.
2: Unit Subtelematic 113, located in Monterey Boulevard, crosses Juice Avenue for the Code 2 stage for police. Control 3, Code 2 stage for police.
0: Yes, you guys are seeing too. I'm sorry, I don't see posted anywhere. What's your location?
1: The baby
0: is happy that. What post are you at, 19th and Folsom?
1: Please.
3: Clear general.
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2: I'm at a 502, how about 11 place?

One, you can put me on that call me or whatever. Right. First one copies from. I want to say 52 St. Francis.

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1: 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Okay, closer to San Francisco.
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1: Yeah, I just got flagged down for your code 2 at 25th and Folsom. 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
1: Truck 3.
2: Subject stuck in the elevator at 1500 Bay Mass, self-extricated before we got there. 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
1: Copy.
3: As a BLS unit, and physical number A14696, coming out the dog patch, is anything else out?
4: 2217, thank you for Mike.
1: Can you take Oak and Franklin?
5: 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Richard?
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1: Okay, coming up.

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Unit bus MR 217, location is the unit block of Merlin between Harrison and the dead end for the code 2 PD eval control 1 code 2.

0: 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What would you like for a left 30?
1: What was that?
0: Thank you.
2: 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We're logging on 101.49.
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1: Clear the 566 southbound heading to downtown, please.
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1: King, 14, copy. A1-6-AR.
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1: Copy that. Any chance we could go downtown?
0: Let me check. Bye-bye. 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
1: Okay, thank you. 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
0: Sure.

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1: You guys have a second ambulance on the way for us?
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0: This is AMR 205. We're coming on the board. We are BLS equipped. Our physical is 29629. We're coming out of Mission Bay. Where would you like us?

0: 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Respond, Control 2.
1: A2, Engine 18. Call back, have him outside or let us in.

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Unit 5 Engine 1 Medic 573, location is 4th Street, Casa Clara, for the code 3 overdose, not alert, control 1, code 3, the patient in the white BMW.

0: 514. We clear for off-duty.
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0: Appreciate you so much. Thank you.
2: Medic 587, say we're on a mission.
1: Clear 587, clear in the mission. 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

0: Thank you. Bill, how about heading to 30 house?
1: This is your call, Sir Howard.
0: Yeah. 113? T-minus 113.
1: B16, T-113, clearing Mission Bravo. Come off the board for another shift. Have a great day.
0: So much. Good night.
2: B16, 577, Logan, 1149. Good morning.
0: I'm at 577, you're low, low volume, but good morning.
2: Apologies, BCC, 577, we're logging in 101 at 49.
0: Okay, thank you so much. So my purpose.

0: B16 medic 580. B16 medic 580, we're clearing Davy. Rose Lake is for last 30.
1: Sergeant.
0: Roger, copy, sir, sir.
2: My emergency status, please.
1: It looks like Davies is on alert. General's now on total, and Cal Pack Vanessa is on alert, but all on the hospital's open.
2: Okay,

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2: 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That is 135 4th Street. 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
1: Crashes 2, AOR, copy. 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How about Stanion Parnassus?
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1: Port 205 is clear, copy that. 205, how about Oak and Franklin?
0: We were canceled off last, we're at 13th and Folsom, where would you like us?
1: 13th and Folsom, copy. Marky Castro.
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2: V16, AMR-219, coming on GLS equipped from the dark patch. Physical is 14701, where would you like us?
0: 209, copy that.
2: Okay, Franklin, copy.
0: Thank you.

0: 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Thank you for calling Union Star Engine 1-513. Location is Golden Gate Theater, 25 Taylor, Constantinople. For the code 3 unconscious abnormal breathing, control 1 code 3 to be across the street from this address.
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1: Day 1, Engine 1, is this call canceled?
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0: MR208, clear of general. Where would you like us?
1: Sure, copy that. Come on. MR217, can you just get out in the area 13 Howard for now? Thank you so much. And MR208, how about, what is it?
0: Traffic.
1: How can you just keep going on the mission for now?

0: 513 is on.
1: 60, you sent a 502 put off left. Can you show us how to service the 49 critical resunk and uniform change?
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1: Unit Dispatch Engine 51, that is 591. 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
1: B67, can you hear us? 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
2: Sure can. Kaiser South is on total. So is Kaiser Geary. General Sal on total. And Van Ness is showing on alert. All of the hospitals are alert.

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1: 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Yes, just copy that. 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

0: 1300 Lawton was burnt food, confined, Unit 4, system's been reset, Bat 8, TAC 8, in service, Unit 10 on the road.
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0: 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Ötüyorlar.
1: Couldn't be able to get it to 904. 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
2: Southern Stockton for the code 2 stage for police. Control 1, code 2 stage for police.

0: 1, location is 1020 Howard, Unit 405, Kazahari, and rest for the code 2. 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
6: A1 engine, we're still responding to 7 Harrison.

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1: Yes. 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
2: He's just led in the area working on the AMA, please.
1: 550 copy. 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
4: 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Good Castro, please.
1: Two two one two. 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
4: Send a 5-4.
0: 5-6-4, clear off last. 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
2: Extend on scene 345 Gary Boulevard, Kaiser Hospital. I'm showing for the street, on investigation, we're following.
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1: 116, Monte Castro, please.
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1: Thank you.
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2: 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Again, 306.
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2: 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Thank you, 39.
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5: 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Good night.
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0: 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MR114 copy. 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

0: 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Are we clear to go home?
1: 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Thank you. 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

0: 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We tried the door code, and that is not working as well. Are you able to call the RP?
1: 516, let me try to do a callback.

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0: 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There's a ton of traffic, and then the incident down here, Columbus and Union, got a bunch of streets blocked off.
1: 558, copy. Engines 2, do you copy?

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0: 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We're going to have to come off the board for a private. We'll let you know when we come back.
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1: Yes, this is Leslie.

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0: 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Mitigated.
1: Yes, sir. Please, sir.
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0: 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Right off last, we're at St. Francis.
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1: Soviet Catholic

at this mill. I'll say that he's just trying to get services. They're trying to direct him to 311. He's not having a medical emergency. Cancel.

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1: Copy that. Sierra V1, you copy?
2: This is non-medical. 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They're being directed to 311.
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You're responding for the fire. Respond on control A2, your attack is 4, correction, your attack is 7.

0: Unit dispatch, QRV-1 and medic 563, the location 631 O'Farrell, unit 1515, crossing of Leavenworth and Harlem Alley. 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

Unit dispatch engine 34, medic 591, location 6000 Fulton, number 5, cross of 36 and 37th Avenues. Show the psych, not alert, respond on 8-2.

on the stream, 333 post, use clear, check the show history and investigation number.

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1: Alarm company spoke with the staff who advised a homeless person set off the alarm.
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0: A1 proprietary. 5-3. 88 6th Street with a smoke detector in front of 313 and investigate. 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
1: Yes, dispatch, engine 21, medic 566, location 8151 of East Avenue West, crest of Central and Waller. 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
0: We've checked the area a couple of times, and so far UTL. 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
1: 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Jordan Smith.
0: 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So 587, the location is 34 Turret Cross Market in Taylor. This is to assist in a code 3. It's going to be chest pain and shortness of breath. 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

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For the shortness of breath, not alert. 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
2: 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Just to stay clear of that area.

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0: Crisis 2, around.

0: Who's on it?
1: Actually, you know what? I'm sorry. Engine 21 just arrived about a minute ago. I can give you AOR.
0: Copy, AOR.
1: Thank you, though.

0: Medic 559 status.
1: Five out of nine will be clear in a couple of minutes. 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
0: Message chief.
2: Hey, 216. 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

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The code 3 response.

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0: 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Respond on A1. This is going to be at the One Hotel.
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1: 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We don't see anybody matching the description. Can you contact the RP and have them give a better location?
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0: This is moisture related to the cloud of fog in the area causing a electrical issue with the pole. There is no hazard, but you can advise PG&E that the pole at the northwest corner of 19th and Anza is behaving inappropriately. You can show engine 14 AOR.

Carmen and Gary. This is the Code 3 assisting Ninja 34, who's on scene in Medic 573. We're en route. Control 2, Code 3.

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0: 120 is coming back available to you from our private, currently by Kaiser Curie. Where would you like us?
1: Come on, 120, stand by. Back 508. Six 508, can you have the ninth and mark it? Six 564.
2: 564.
1: 564, can you say yes, Daniel Parnassus?
2: Okay.

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street between 15th and 16th. 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

Unit dispatch, engine 51, medic 564, location, Golden Gate Bridge, northbound. For the toll plaza, code 3 MVA, respond on control 2. C3, Buffalo on scene.

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1: 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Is 51 you can cancel? Is 51 you can cancel?
0: 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AOR.

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1: Station is Bovar, it's 2344 Market between 16th and 17th. Finally, as a second medic assisting 512 on scene for a code 2 assault on control 2.
2: Cancel 684 Alex, canceling 684 Alex malfunction.
0: Okay, Frank.
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0: 1, the return call, the 101 northbound prior to the tilt pause to Sysmatic 564 who's on scene. 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
1: EMR 219, control 1 for status.
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0: Yeah, we're at Ocean Feeling right now.
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0: 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They're 2,500 of Lewis Walker. We got a walk-up with Justin.
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0: Control 3.
1: Yeah, go ahead.
0: Eli, there, someone is reporting that there possibly is a one person stuck inside the vehicle. CHP is on, and it is a 280 and under the Mariposa southbound.
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1: 18 supervised at PG&E, but going to be in route ETA's 30 minutes. Copy 87, copy that.
2: P16587, clear our PDT. Are we clear for another shift?
1: Good night from good night.
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0: day was a power pole that had some light arcing due to the fog conducting with the insulator on the pole. I have a pole number if you want to pass along to PG&E. There's no hazard right now.
1: What is it? Battalion 3.
2: Can we get two more ambulances, please?

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1: Let's up that to 3 additional ambulances, please.
0: 2 is on route, 1 more additional, so 3 total.
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1: 3
0: copy,
1: please.
0: Copy.

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The location is 280 Southbound Mariposa, right before the on-ramp. This is Stusis. Multiple units on this MVA with multiple patients. Respond, Control 3.

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0: 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We had four transported and one 802.
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Unit dispatch, medic 566, location 376, LS unit 403 between Taylor and Jones, for the code 2, sick with vomiting, respond on patrol 1.

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Stand by just one for a focus.

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2: 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It's an ongoing problem. We're just going to hold that engine.
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In dispatch, engine 3, medic 555, medic 563, and RC1, the location 768 Geary, cross of Leavenworth and Hyde. You're responding code 3 for the assault, possibly 4 victims. Stage for PD. 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
1: 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Steve?
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0: Three status.
1: We are getting reports of a potential fall here at Golden Gate Park, somewhere in the woods. The wife came up to our and was reporting that this is going to be on Conservatory Drive. We'll advise further for more specific location and if we need any additional resources.
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0: specific trailhead name or street name. We're going to be heading west from our ambulance.
1: Okay, copy. Heading west from your ambulance is going to be west of the Botanical Garden. I copy.

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1: Flight 77, go ahead.
0: We're still looking for the patient, but can we at least get a engine started in this call? Not confirmed yet, but he potentially was riding his bicycle and went down a pretty woody hill.
1: And what additional resources did you need?
0: Let's just get the engine started right now. We're here with the wife. She's tracking his phone. It's reported last seeing him about an hour ago, riding his bicycle in this area. And according to the phone, he hasn't moved in a while.

D1, engine 31, the location is going to be Golden Gate Park, Horseshoe, 100 Conservatory, physicist and automatic 577 currently on scene, respond control 8-2.

Arizona, AMR 116. Location is 537 Valencia, between 6 and 17 for the code 3 MBA. 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

KLR Mark 2251, location is 6 in Natoma. Company is still engine 1, truck 1, battalion 3, control 1, TAC 13. I'm going off on the nearby building. I don't know the exact location.

0: to do.
1: Yeah, I said she was coming out, but she did say that once, as soon as you pulled up, the alarm stopped sounding.
0: Pat, Pat, Pat, Pat, Pat, Pat, Pat, Pat, Pat, Pat, Pat, Pat, Pat, Pat, Pat, Pat, Pat, Pat, Pat, Pat, Pat, Pat, Pat, Pat, Pat, Pat, Pat, Pat, Pat, Pat, Pat, Pat, Pat, Pat, Pat, Pat, Pat, Pat, Pat, Pat, Pat, Pat, Pat, Pat, Pat, Pat, Pat, Pat, Pat, Pat, Pat, Pat, Pat, Pat, Pat, Pat, Pat, Pat, Pat, Pat, Pat, Pat, Pat, Pat, Pat, Pat, Pat, Pat, Pat, Pat, Pat, Pat, Pat, Pat, Pat, Pat, Pat, Pat, Pat, Pat, Pat, Pat, Pat, Pat, Pat, Pat, Pat, Pat, Pat, Pat, Pat, Pat, Pat, Pat, Pat

0: B16, Medic 583, what would you like us for the remainder?
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1: 16 Medic 502, we are clear, Bernal. 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

0: to the ground. They're requesting you come to the side of 50 Polk.
1: Five 13 copies. We're on 50 Polk. We're still attempting to locate what you know if and when they make contact.
0: Copy. It looks like they're advising security can let you in.

0: contacted the security guard at Fox Plaza. They're not aware of anything around the 50 Polk side. I'm not seeing anybody.
1: Yeah, we're still on landline. I'll see if they can send somebody else down. It looks like they're still trying to move the patient to the ground. It is Fox Plaza Unit 1916. I guess they said 50 Polk is the best entrance.

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1: 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Have a wonderful night.
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0: We got about 30 left. Any chance we can head towards Silver Fan?

Dispatch Engine 11, Medic 567, location 15A, Miraville Avenue between Montezuma and Shotwell. And a code 3, fall, not alert, respond on control 3.

0: 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For the code 3 unconscious, respond on control 2.
1: MR 120 responding.
0: 120, my chief. Truck 3, location 324 Larkin between McAllister and Golden Gate. Person stuck in the elevator, respond on control 2.

0: A3 engine 25 is on scene, attempting to locate. You got a better location?
1: I'm sorry, engine 25, you said you're on scene and you said a better location?
0: Attempting to locate.
1: Copy. It looks like it says whoever called Finn, it says they put it, they may have put the fire out, but it's at the original, I guess, crash from midnight.

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1: 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We OD in 30 minutes. 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

0: 316, medic 508 is coming on the board at 49. We are 1-1. 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

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Engine 6, truck 6, Italian 5, respond on control 2, taxi on 15.

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0: 7-7, clear of Manassas. What would you like to say, the remainder?
1: 7-7.
0: Copy that. 7-7, thank you so much.

often the patient is just past SF State's pool. This was reported by a driver by. Proceed.

patient is on the sidewalk wearing all black clothing on Lake Merced towards Lakeshore Plaza, but not on the lakeside, just past SF State's pool. That's all we have. Last thing laying on his side. 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
1: 523.
0: Are we showing on the NDT? We just got a call from the RT.
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0: We went service at 4:30 and got sent to downtown.
1: Okay, I'll post you. Thank you.
0: Okay.
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1: 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Good night.
2: 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Good night. 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
3: 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We've cleared Van Ass with about 3 minutes to go.
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0: the Revis Reservoir location we have. Looks like this is going to be off of JFK, just south of the 6th Avenue Skate Park, off of the trail. JFK and kind of northeast of the Academy of Sciences.
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This will be in the parking lot.

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0: Engine 31565. Go over 31. Have you guys made changing on this?
1: Negative. We're just coming up on the conservatory of Mars break. 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
2: 31, go.
1: Is it possible how the RP flag is down? 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
2: Engine 31 missed receive. 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
1: RP, they come flag is down, please.
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0: 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We still cannot locate these stairs. 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They might be coming down slowly due to the hernia, but they've been instructed to move that way.
1: Message received.

0: 82, Battalion 4.
1: Bat 4, go.
0: 2110, Greenwich Street, was accidental. We're going to hold engine 16 for the reset. Battalion 4, TAC 14 in service.
1: Battalion 4, message received.

0: 565.
1: Yeah, is this individual closer to the Academy of Sciences or Conservatory of Flowers?
0: Yeah, 565, the patient is now walking. We have a rapid SOS signal now that he's walking east. He gets south of JFK.

0: C3, just to double check, it's CPMC Vanez, correct?
1: Yeah, you can.
0: Alright, sorry. Thank you.
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0: Medic 556 is coming out of Station 41, 1-1. 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
1: Crisis 2, your call has been changed from an unknown now to an unconscious with abnormal breathing. We're going to get you in there, medic.
0: Would you like us to continue your response?
1: Negative. I'm going to take you off this call. We're going to redispatch this.
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0: Here's a French Ranger 17-564, location release 60 Cashmere, permit 2A is an Apple Cross of Hutchins for seizure, response control 83, code 3.
1: Six four shows an out from Pitt Network.
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1: 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Try 647 down. Medic 562. 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

0: stand down. Obviously, there are 1001 Van Ness Cross at 819 O'Farrell. This is for a trauma. Respond for Charlie 2, code 3.
1: Was that traffic for 576?
2: Affirmative, 576, repost to level, and clear, please.
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1: Message received.
2: D16-519.
1: 5579. Good morning, it's 519-4911. Open to go downtown.
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0: Crisis 2, we're on scene. We don't see anyone here. There's also not a 302 Fair Oak Street. Could we do a call back and make sure this is the correct address?
1: Message received, don't worry.

A2 Battalion 2 516 O'Farrell with a broken sprinkler. It's been replaced. Management of clean water. Units are on their own, but dying through Tac-12 in service.

0: Street.
1: 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You need to look at 102 Fair Oaks across the 22nd. The guy's in front of the laundromat there.
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Rec 555, Medic 590, RC1, for MBA, California and Hive, responding facility 2, this is code 3, your attack is 14.

0: Yeah, that truck is on Highland, California. We're right here.
1: Hey, two, truck three, on scene, California, hi, we got two guys down the street, a car on top of a officer.
2: Copy.
3: California, hi, we're closer than any other units.

0: Well, I'm supposed to call him at a Class 36 location, California. It's a code 3 MEA trap vehicle on top of an officer. Respond code 3 to control 2. You're replacing as a closer medic 555. You can stand up.
1: Are we canceled?
0: Yeah, we have a closer medic 566. 566, respond code 3.
2: Five five six, copy. Day 2, time 4.
0: Time 4.
2: Yeah. Truck 3's initial report is the individual is out from under the vehicle, and we will need 3 medic units as dispatched.
0: Tom, you got 3 on the way. It was the officer that is now extricated and out from under the vehicle.
2: Third truck 3.
0: Copy.
3: A2 EMS 2.
0: EMS 2.
3: From here in California, please.
0: Dispatch engine A, medic 564, location is 505, or correction, 525 5th Street, MSC, South Shelter, Crawford Bryant, is already unconscious, responding control A1, code 3.

0: 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How the medic units come up California from Larkin Street?
1: California from Larkin.
2: Charlie Lock Box 4231, location 2989 Jackson Street, cross of Roderick, units new engine 10, truck 16, battalion 5, responding control 82 here, tactics 15.

0: A2 Battalion 4. Yeah, we cleared a path. Let's have those medic units come down California from the Hyde Street side.
1: Medics, come down California from Hyde.

0: 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Let me show up on the street, people out front, want to follow attack.
1: Seven.

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0: Message received, thanks. And it's unclear if this is one and the same. Truck 8, you can cancel.

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0: 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We're going to hold engine 10. 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
0: Got two units going, code 3 to the general, one unit, code 2 to general. Five 590 is the go-to.

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0: to the mission, please.
1: 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Put TAC 14 in service. I'm going to remain on scene for just a moment to gather some information.
0: Got it. QMS 2. QMS 2.
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0: 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We see that nurse.
1: Copy.
0: Hey, Ron, how's it going? Happy Friday. Hey, just let you know, I just wrapped up an inspection over here at 206, like 6th Street. Just checking in, I was on DDA1. Has anything come up?
2: Negative, answer.
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1: You dispatch or contact PG&E to have them respond to 1155 out here. There's a transformer that blew. Did it yesterday as well.
0: Copy. Do you have a pole number?
1: Negative, but it's right in front of 1155.
0: All right. Message received. Stand by.

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1: Have a good day.
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0: Copy. Have a good day.

0: Go ahead.
1: Yes, this is the 415 of 1155 Revere. There is no active fire. They said it shot flame out of the transformer today and yesterday. There are scorch marks on the pole. If you can let PG&E know, and just 17 is going to go AR. There's no urgency here.
0: Okay, message received. I'm still on landline with PG&E.
1: Copy. There are people here from the businesses that will show them which pole it is.
0: Copy that.

0: or PGA has been notified, and they do not provide ETAs unless fire department's on scene, so the businesses are just going to have to wait for them.
1: Control 317, can you repeat?
0: PGA has been notified. If you could let the businesses know, they do not provide an ETA unless you or another fire department personnel are standing on scene, so they're going to be out there when they get out there.
1: Copy, I'll let them know. They should be waiting for them.
0: Okay, message received.

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2: C9113, affirmative, what's your name?
3: And then confirming Yacht Road and Lyons.
2: A firm 110 Yacht Road between the Dead End and Lyon. The subject is on a bench in front of Dynamo Coffee. An unreleased male, 30 to 40s, wearing a blue hoodie.
3: See, let's receive one real close there. He's right here. Put us on scene.
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1: 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And then probably we got it.
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0: 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Controls go to QUC High.
1: 555 message received, still open.

Yeah, dispatch agent 1-5-1-3, location 737. Folsom number 230, Cox Affairs, which runners of breath, responding to 21, code 3.

Hey, this is Magic Mike 558, and location is 528 Valencia, apartment 303, Cross of 16th. Responding control 83, code 2, stage repeating.

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This is going to be for a fall with a Delta injury. Respond to Control A1, Code 3.

Yeah, dispatch engine 3, medic 567, RC1. Okay, location is going to be Shannon at O'Farrell. This is for OD arrest. CPR is in progress. Respond to control 1, code 3.

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Your location is 144 at Edge Street, off of Mason. This is for a token partial obstruction on 21, 3.

Yeah, this is Medic 573. Your location is 6939 Gary Boulevard, number 2, across the 33rd. Sir Chess Payne, responding patrol 82. Good 2.

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0: Good morning, B-16. King 115, coming on the board, 1-1. We're at UC Parnassus.
1: 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Can we hurry up, King 115?
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A1 5 6 7 visual is not upon our arrival. We're AOR.

0: over, Castle Bluff. Last year available on 16th and Julian. Where would you like us?
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Yeah, dispatch, Medic 115. Location is Ocean Beach, Stairwell, number 15, 959 Great Highway. 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
1: Andre Highway, this is an assault. U.S. Park Police on scene. Responder control, E3. 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
0: Thank you so much. Zero 04, we're coming on the board. 1-1 on the listen to this. Director, who's next?
2: Q-104, good morning.
0: Okay, Frank, copy. Have a good show.
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0: Best stack, this is going to be on Marin. Marin and 3rd. Or, correction, Illinois.
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0: Best access is going to be on Marin in Illinois. We're turning around.
1: Sir, we copy. We're here.

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And is the Ramon Hotel is our only 10-1-1 Howard. He just 2 engine 1 truck 1 battalion 3 resolved control 81 attack is 813.

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1: 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Nothing obvious.
0: Should be at the southwest corner, white female, 30 to 40, wearing a unknown color top and jean shorts.
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3: P60, Minic 507, clear burn off. Roger, 7, copy, stand by.
4: Yeah, dispatch, street crisis 3, location 2390 Chestnut, unit 208, class is condo to 0 for a welfare check, respond control 2. Five 7 marketing Castro.

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1: 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Stand by just one.
3: Can you repeat that unit number?
4: Yeah, just set off for a few units. Number one is a number one P as in Paul. There's a 2 D as in David. A 5 M as in Mary. And a 7 L as in Lincoln.

0: copy. Unit 2, engine 20, truck 12, Italian 8, respond control 2, taxi on all of these.
1: Can you repeat those one more time?
2: Engine 5, we have units 1 P as in Paul, 2 D as in David, 5 M as in Mary, and 7 L as in Lincoln.

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1: Any luck up there with those top two units?
0: Negative, nobody's home in either of these. We're going to come down.
1: Got it.
2: Traffic for 505.
3: Yes, sir. Can you cancel Bart PD? 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

0: MR-108, we're clear off last on Lake Merced in Brotherhood Way.
1: Sorry, MR-108, I copy you are, you are AOR, and then repeat that last.
0: Yeah, we're AOR, Lake Merced Boulevard.
1: Oh, message received. Fine.

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0: Ted, I apologize. Can you, stand by. Okay, you're logged in. Would you please post?
1: What's that for? 2525 Steiner, it's just workers working on the alarm system. Units are going on their own. Battalion 4, attack 14 in service.
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Patient B, Pier 39 at the Aquarium, San Jose Market across the Grant and Stockton. Code 3, unconscious, breathing, responding, control 1. Can this be in the Aquarium?

0: 15, can you show me more? 213, code 2, Kaiser Gary.
1: 213, message received, Kaiser opens. K114, copy.
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0: 23. 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

0: 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King 115.
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0: Much received.
2: Five five six is AOR. What would you like us?
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0: 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A2. 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

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Are the unconscious of normal breathing 20-day-old neonate full at an RCTU 83.

0: 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Unconscious of normal breathing, respond in A3.
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3: B16, K110 is coming off the board for a private.
1: Copy that.
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1: 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Your AVL is showing you over at Calpat Vernal.
3: Copy. So we're transferred. Okay, we'll go over this.
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0: 3245 23rd Street, unit number 3. 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
1: Copy.
2: Next, welcome aboard. Keep welcome post. 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Sounds on copy.
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0: Crisis 5, welcome aboard and have a good shift. Come to 19th and Folsom, please.
1: We got

0: Yeah, can you do a call back and see if the resident could get to the front door to open it?
1: Yeah, Truck 50, be advised, they can't get up to allow you entry. They weren't sure how you were going to get in. The neighbor in unit 305 has the RP spare key to get into the apartment, but we don't have their contact info. Reserve 5 has the RP spare keys.

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0: C16 Medic 573. Can you give me diversions?
1: 573, diversions are as follows. Davies campus is on alert. Kaiser South is close to us, as General is on total as well. Club is open.
0: Copy that. Roll high.
1: 10-4.

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No services required. 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Okay, make sure AOR.

0: Please stand on. On Gen 3, Medicar 23, location 601 Ophel, 7th floor, across Leavenworth and Harlem Alley, protocol 3 seizure, response control 2.
1: President, what kind of Gary?
0: Medicar 80, 18th and 0 is fine. And, last, BLS unit on there, re-identified.
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0: Me too, Engine 3. Engine 3. Yeah, I was reading the cat notes. It's just downgraded code 2, so Engine 3 will be AOR. 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
0: There's Crisis 5, you can cancel per CP5 on scene. 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

0: Street Crisis 5, B16. Are you clear?
1: Street Crisis 5. Yeah, we're clear. 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
0: I copy. Thank you. Send my friend. Class of luck and folks.

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0: This was an accidental push in the elevator. No one was trapped. You put truck 17 AOR.
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2: Grace is 3.
3: 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Did they leave?

0: two castles. Repeating over all areas, Medic 562, you are canceled. Medic 562, we are going to show you AOR.
1: Copy, 562. We're at 568. 562, canceled.
0: Yeah, thanks. And Crisis 3 Control, thanks for your patience. PD has cleared the scene. The scene was completely settled by the time of their departure. We just have a Nicholas Ng who's looking for services now.
2: Copy that.
3: Message received. Hey, please.
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3: Thank you, Medic 68D16.
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1: 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Evening 503, this is a person sleeping. We offer services to refuse. We're AOR 25th in Arkansas.
0: Yes,

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0: 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You head, please, to Ocean Feeling.
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0: 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We've been cleaned up. 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We put Battalion 2 TAC 12 and search all the units in and out.
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KLR Mark 5476, location 2821 23rd Street, Crossing York and Bryant. SD Wrenching 37, Truck 7, Battalion 10, Response Control 3, Tactile 10, reports of a gas order inside an apartment.

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1: Yeah, small outside fire has been extinguished. Where is everybody? Is that a building alarm? You just gave 37 hours, if so, we'll take it.
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1: 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I stand by one. 505 B16.

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3: 562. Or 558, my apologies. 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
0: 83 Battalion 10.
1: That's 10.
0: Truck 7 is 44. 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
0: Do we have an ETA yet for PG&E?
1: Still no ETA. I'll call them back when you see if I can get one.
2: For this call, I'm Embarcadero in Townsend. I'm reading the notes. It says it's upgrade code 3. Is that correct?
3: Negative.
2: Okay. Scott, have you seen safe?

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1: Steven, 5th. 36 of it.

0: 5-6-4, good night. And came in at 1:13 open, Frank.
1: Copy, you had us confused there for a second. Thank you.
2: 5-6-4, copy. Have a great night.

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2: 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We'll investigate.
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2: 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Two vehicle involved. 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We'll investigate for further.
0: Copy. 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
3: 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The resident's going to wait outside for PG&E. 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Remaining units on their own.
0: Besides, I got.
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2: Yeah, 520 South Bend, system malfunction, system reset. The VAT 2 track 12, Mr. Rizzoli, is in on the road.
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0: 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You don't need the rescue squad, so let's keep the medic unit and the chief whole, please.
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0: Unit dispatch, engine 3, medic 516, location 440 Geary, unit 607, cross Mason and Taylor at the Hotel Diva. 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
1: Lee Street Unit 38, cross the 16th and 17th for code 3 faint hit not alert, respond on control 3.
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0: 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Come up on control 1. Engine 41, come up on control 1. 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
2: Okay. 554, stand by. 555, stand down. Place with closer medic committee. 555, stand down. Got Boulevard Crossing Third and Fourth to replace medic 555. On this code 3, interfacility transfer, spawn A1, spawn code 3. Medic 2, stand down.

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Greater Dispatch Engine 26, met at 5, responding 5313 Diamond Heights Boulevard, Apartment C, Charlie. Between Goldmine and Diamond for the seizure, respond Control 3.

0: 213. 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
1: 213, must receive. 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
0: Copy. 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
1: Thank you.

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1: 55, let me check. Stand by, please. Medic 555, AFN, you're downgraded to code 2.
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2: 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It's going to be 505 7th Street. Again, 505 7th Street.

0: And we're clear, 1560 McAllister. We have traffic, old vehicle, and pedestrian traffic shut down on McAllister between Scott and Zero. We have PG&E on scene and PD. No way for any arborists. We're going to go back in service.
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1: King 113, apologies.
0: King 113, okay. Can you repost on the mission 23G, please?
1: Copy, 23G, on the way.
0: Thank you.

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Region 17, Met 564, responding 27 Garlington Court, number 238, Dream LaSalle and Comer for the set, not alert, respond control 3. PD is also responding. Medics will leave the stage. The person is stuck in the elevator. Respond control 1.

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1: 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Are you guys sure?

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Foxtrot on control 3.

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0: 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Just be advised, this is going to be Control A1.
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0: 567.
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0: Five eight zero, control 2 for status, 580.
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0: Mr. C.
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1: Control that.
0: Crisis 8, it's the wrong phone number listed in CAD. Stand by, I'm trying to get further from the call taker to see if they have another phone number.
1: Got that, standing by.

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1: Red 547, CPMC Vernal is on alert. Kaiser South is on total. SF General is on total. UC Spanian is on alert. All others are open.
0: Have you show code to the Venice, please?
1: Meg 547, code to the Venice.

0: nice to see you, Ephra. My call back, the number she called with, it's disconnected. I have nothing further.
1: Copy that. Show is clear. ETL.
0: ETL.

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1: Crisis 1, Crisis 8. Unit dispatch, Crisis 8, your location in the Embarcadero Nav Center, 555 Beale between Bryant and the Dead End for an eval, Control 1. So lastly, you have this, just inside the park off of Spruce, and the RP will flag you down. It's on the side of a bike path.
0: 566 copies, we're just trying to determine whether or not we can make entrance with our vehicle there.
1: UC Spaniard, alert. CPMC Venice is on alert. All others are open.
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0: B16 AMR 116 coming on board of the dog patch. We are on physical 22575 and we are ALS today.
1: Good morning. Repost. Post Oakland Franklin, please.
0: Franklin.

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1: Yeah, can you update the ambulance? Their only access they're going to have is coming around down Pacific. It's a one-way.
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1: Fulton and Buchanan. Control 506, can we also get a code 3 ambulance to us as well?
2: Do you have anything?

0: Do you have a more specific location? Is this in the McCovey Cove or is this on the Bayside?
1: 1035 from Fireboat 3 for the Coast Guard channel. We don't have much further info. Engine 35 control, do you have anything further?
0: Hey, well, I'm about 3. Where did this call originate from?
1: It came from the Coast Guard radio per engine 35.

0: 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Your location is Fulton and Webster. We have the MVA on control 2.
1: Opportunity. I'm going to cancel this. Keep the 23 attack 13 on it for now.
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0: Special call for RC3 and Medic 580. RC580, your location will be Fulton and Buchanan. 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
1: And somebody's swimming. 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You can cancel this. Everybody will be going service on their own.
2: Thank you, Mr. Jesse. 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Again, cancel the day rescue at Oracle Park, units in unknown.

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8238 on scene, multi-residential, high-rise, under investigation, alarm sounding.